0: Okay, wanna do some ad libs?
1: Here it is, the source. I'm pretty sure Unsigned Hype is in the bag.
2: I'm gonna buy it, I'm gonna buy it.
1: Ah! Erase all your preconceived notion of a female rapper. Open your minds and enter the world of 20-year-old Nitzia Scott, aka Nitty Scott. This femc, born in Grand Rapids, Michigan, raised in Florida, and now residing in New York City, may only stand 5'2", but packs a

comedy, comedy, comedy, ah, comedy, comedy orchestra illusa Napoli, e poi sgridatami in

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1: A couple of years ago, at the age of 18, I left Memphis, Tennessee and decided to go up to Chicago. And I didn't know anybody up there. So when I got up there, I was kind of a lonely guy. Had some time on my hands and I wrote a song about it. I called it Stranger in a Strange Land. And a few years later it came out on my first album. And I feel like doing it right now. Right now.

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So we came here to put it down. The press. You understand? Yeah. 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
1: A Salpinas, Tony Bennett, The Very Thought of You from Viva Duets, featuring Anna Carolina.

Torna Tony Bennett. Performance con Aretha Franklin, The Great Performance. How do you keep the music playing? Grandissima Aretha Franklin insieme a Tony Bennett.

make and make a killer. No food and gas prices. Prisons is filling, they trying to lock up the future. Militarized borders and control of computers. Wall of stupid bumping music that ain't healthy for the shortest. Privatizing schools and policemen in the hallways. Can't be dormant, I'm awoken. Rise up, be ready.

tracks with the hood gardens. 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I don't ride the fence, I cultivate my strength. 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I've been down with Boogie Down since BDP, some brown pride. 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A OG told me choose battles wisely. In the struggle, don't forget your children and your wifey. 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Nobody

0: feds. I'm with students, doctors, janitors, teachers. We need living wages, but they don't believe us. Moneta, Barreto, Spofford, Hunts Point, my point, my hood. I love, we join forces, forming our deck. Taking over buildings, rebel kiosks for the children.
1: 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Caught up with a quickness, big business pimps them. Scholars play the simpleton, fools play with wisdom. Who will stand and fight back? Who will play the victim? Trials and tribulations, ancient generations. Stolen history and outsourced innovation. Babel Tower fell, tribes are at war. The battle story's not represented in the score. The game's fixed.

see you pass until today. Oh, continue to me. See you pass until today.